0: a t-shirt.
1: Good morning, teacher.
2: Greetings from Prachuap Kirikan. Where are you at? Ganjanaburi, Payao, Chiang Mai, Udon Thani, or Nong Khai. All right, so good morning again. Good morning, student in the studio. How are you doing today? I'm very happy today. And how about you, teachers and students from afar? In Ganjanaburi, in Payao, how are you? Awesome, you're doing great, right? Okay, so hope you will enjoy our English class today. All right, so let's take a look at what we have for today. So look at this one. I'm gonna show you the picture. Here, how many people are there?
1: Two
2: people, right? The first one, who is he?
1: Robert.
2: Very good. Ever say Robert?
1: Robert.
2: Very good. And next one is, who is it?
1: Thomas.
2: Ever say Thomas?
1: Thomas.
2: Thomas.
1: Thomas.
2: Okay, so the question is, who is taller? Group two. Who is taller? You can take a look at the picture. Who is taller?
3: Robert.
2: Robert. Are you sure?
3: Yeah.
2: Okay. All right. So the answer is Robert is taller than Thomas. Ever say it together. Robert is
1: taller than
2: Thomas. Very good. All right. So now we move to the next one. Okay. So the first one and the second one. The first one, who is she?
1: Grandma.
2: Very good. Ever say grandma.
1: Grandma.
2: All right. And the second one is, who is it?
1: Mom.
2: Very good. Together, mom. Okay. So do you know the meanings of grandma? Who is it? Grandma แปลว่าอะไร? Grandma. The mother of your mother, your mom. Very good. Okay. So look at the question. Who is older? Group three. Who is older? Grandma or mom?
4: Grandma.
2: Grandma. Grandma what? Grandma?
4: Grandma is older.
2: Older than?
4: Than.
2: Than?
4: Mom.
2: Mom. Okay, one more time. Can you do it one more time?
4: Grandma is older than mom.
2: Pretty good. All right. Okay. So everyone say it together. Grandma.
1: Grandma.
2: Is older than?
1: Is older than
2: mom.
1: Mom.
2: Okay, all right. So now we move to the next one. In supermarkets, you need to go shopping. So here we have two products. The first one, what is it?
1: Phone.
2: This one, it's a normal phone or smartphone?
1: Smartphone.
2: Very good. And this one, it's?
1: Smartwatch.
2: Very good. All right, so we have smartphones and smartwatch. Which is more expensive? Look at the picture first. Which is more expensive? Group four.
5: Smartphone is more expensive than smartwatch.
2: Okay, a smartphone is more expensive than a smartwatch. Very good. All right. Everybody say it together. A smartphone.
1: A smartphone.
2: Is more expensive.
1: Is more expensive.
2: Expensive.
1: Than a smartwatch.
2: All right. Now we move to the next one. All right. So here it's the market. All right. So you are at the market. This one's we call scales. Nah, okay. So you know, do you know the word scale? Scale, what are scales? Scales. Ta chang, very good. Okay. So the first thing

0: near the river. All right. So the writer, it's staying with their friends, right? Okay. Next one. Now we move to the next one. Number nine.
1: This you know.

0: very good. All right. Did you know that Canterbury is much bigger than our city? เดี๋ยวเราจะมาดูกันว่าซิตี้ที่นี้อยู่ที่ไหนกันโอเค so now we move to the next one so here is the map for Kanchanaburi all right number eight
1: I found that everything here is different from our
0: place very good all rightSo next, number 26.
2: We have to wear shorts because the weather is hotter here.
0: Okay. So here refers to Kanchanaburi or Prachob Krikhan. Here.Kanchanaburi, very good. So why did she need to wear shorts? Because the weather in Kanchanaburi is hotter. Very good. All right, so now we move to the next one. Yeah, shorts and hotter. Number 22.
3: Kanchanaburi is...famous for waterfall people like going there
0: very good all right so what is Kanchanaburi famous for waterfall it they are very beautiful next one now we move to the next one it's number 14All right, she is absent today. No worries. We move to number three. Number three. Okay, number three.
4: Things are more expensive.
0: Expensive.
4: So I have to buy you cheaper souvenir at the local markets.
0: Markets, very good. All right. Do you know the words local markets?Local market is the market in a specific area ก็คือตลาดที่อยู่ในพื้นที่ด้านนั้นพื้นที่ท้องถิ่นนั่นเอง all right okay so how does it cost the things in Kanchanaburi expensive or cheaper things in Kanchanaburi are expensive or cheaper more expensive very good all rightOkay, so next one, number 23.
5: However, people here are nice as they
0: always
5: welcome
0: tourists. Very good, tourists. Okay, all right, so what are they like? Oh, sorry.คนที่กาญจนบุรีเขาเป็นยังไงเอ่ย Nice okay next one we move to number 25
6: I suggest
7: you come here in summer this is my photo and see you in the next 2 weeks
0: all right so when are they going to meet again? In the next 2 weeks. And Pim needs to come here in summer or winter?
8: Summer.
0: Very good. All right. So who is the writer? Raise your hand. Who is the writer? Group six. Who is the writer? Who is the writer?
9: From Anna.
0: Anna, right. So Anna.Wrote who did Anna write the email to?
9: Near Pim.
0: Pim, right? Okay, very good. So here is the address of Anna, right? In what province is it in Thailand? Phayao. Very good. All right. คราวนี้เป็นหน้าที่ของเราแล้วว่าเราจะต้อง

0: All right, so we are going to take a look at the answers together, students inside the studios and students who are watching on the RTV. So the first one, who went to Canterbury? Group 6. Who went to Canterbury? Pim or Anna?
1: Anna.
0: Anna, very good. Anna went to Canterbury. So now we move to the next one. What is a popular activity for tourists in Canterbury? Group 5.
1: Waterfall.
0: Going to
1: waterfall.
0: Waterfall or visiting waterfalls. It's a popular activity for tourists in Canterbury. So now we move to number 3. Why? Asking why. Not yet. Why did Anna have to wear shorts? Group 1.
2: Because the weather is hot.
0: The weather where?
2: In Canterbury.
0: Okay, the weather in Canterbury is?
2: Hot.
0: Hot, okay. Because the weather was hot in Canterbury. All right. Number 4. What did Anna find good? Oh, that's very good. About Canterbury. 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
3: people herePeople here are nice.
0: Okay, let's check. Very good. All right, people there are nice and they always welcome tourists. Number 5, when will Anna and Pim meet again? Group 4. 4.
3: In the next two weeks.
0: Very good. They will meet again in the next 2 weeks.Next one, the exercise number the exercise B. Canterbury is famous for group 2. Canterbury is famous for
1: waterfalls.
0: Okay, you need to have this afterwards because we have many waterfalls in Canterbury. Now we move to the number 2. Okay, number 2. Anna wrote

0: is more expensive.
1: Or because we have many things.
0: Are expensive
1: more than, expensive.
0: More expensive than things in Payao.
1: Very good. Okay. So things in Kanchanaburi are more expensive than in Payao. Because how many things are there? How many things? Two or more or many things. That's why we need to use are. Okay. All right. So the next time we are going to talk about the topic Kanchanaburi is bigger than a city. Part 2. เรายังอยู่ที่จังหวัดอะไรเอ่ยกาญจนบุรีโอเคเพราะฉะนั้นแล้วสิ่ง the things that teachers and students need to prepare first the worksheet number 16 comparative adjectives and the second one worksheet number 17 comparing cities you can download all the worksheets on www.dltv.ac.th all right okayThe weather in Hua Hin or the weather in Panmuri is hotter? Huh? In Hua Hin, okay. All right, so thank you for coming today. Hope to see you next time. Bye-bye.
2: Thank you.

0: Oh, hey.
1: Hey.
0: What's the weather like outside today?
1: It's cloudy and rainy outside.
0: I can hear thunder too. It rains a lot here in spring.
1: There's lightning too.
0: Oh, that's terrible. I'm going to be late for my tour. I don't want to drive in this kind of weather.
1: Don't forget to take an umbrella when you leave.
0: Oh yeah, I won't. But I think I'll wear a raincoat instead in case it's windy.
1: That's right. Raincoat helps a lot when it's windy.
0: How I miss the summer. You know, I love it when it's warm, sunny, and dry.
1: Me too. The days are longer and we can go do activities outside like swimming, flying a kite, bike riding.
0: Oh, I miss going on a picnic the most. But fall is coming and we could take a trip to see the changing leaves and have a picnic in a park.
1: That's a good idea. Autumn is a good time for that because the weather is colder and it's not too hot, not too cold for a day outside.
0: Yeah. Here it's usually around 65 to 70 degrees Fahrenheit in the fall. It's not too bad except for the windy days.
1: That's right, the windy days do make it harder. By the way, do you have any plans for the winter holiday?
0: Yeah, I'm going to visit my parents for 2 weeks. What about you?
1: I am going on a ski trip with my brother and sister.
0: Oh, that sounds fun. Yeah, I won't see any snow during your holidays since it doesn't snow where my parents live.
1: I guess it won't be a white Christmas for you then.
0: No, it's not. But you be careful on your ski trip. Always check for any storm or blizzard warnings.
1: That's right. Last year I heard that there were a lot of weather-related accidents. I promise I'll be careful.
0: Good. For now, let's hope the rain starts clearing up soon. Okay, I gotta go. Bye.
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2: There are lots of interesting topics for you to learn.
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2: Enjoy watching. Bye-bye.

It's 3:30, time for an afternoon snack. My favorite is a sandwich. It's very easy to make. Come on, I'll show you how to make one. First, take 2 pieces of bread and butter them on only one side. Next, put 2 pieces of ham on top.

0: of one piece of bread, butter side up. Add some tomato and lettuce, then place the other piece of bread on top, butter side down. Now cut it, but be careful, don't cut yourself. Now it's time to enjoy your sandwich. If you want to tell someone how to make a ham sandwich just like I did, you need to learn how to give instructions. We use the imperative form to give orders or instruction in English. The imperative is the infinitive of the verb without to. For example, come here and sit down. More examples are open the door, turn right and go straight on, be careful. To make a negative imperative, put do not or don't before the verb. Note that in spoken English, don't is more common than do not. Don't shout and do not take photos. When you want to tell someone to do something, you can use words to show the step in the process. First, second, then, next, after that, and finally. Let's listen to simple instructions on how to download an app to your Android phone. First, open Google Play and use the Play Store app. Next, find an app that you want. 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Finally, when you pick an app, click install for a free app or hit the app's price. 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
3: 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Bye-bye. Bye-bye.

0: Hey Bodo, what's your favorite holiday?
1: Songkran, of course. It's the best time of the year.
0: It's in the summer, right?
1: Exactly. That's why it's so fun to go out and splash water. It's perfect for the extremely hot weather in April.
0: How long is the Songkran festival?
1: Usually it's 4 days, so many people take the opportunity to go back to their hometown to visit their friends and family. It's the time of the year where family comes together to pay respect to the elders, spend some quality time together, and welcome the Thai New Year.
0: That sounds really nice.
1: Oh, we also visit local temples and offer food to the Buddhist monks. What about you? What's your favorite holiday or celebration?
0: I love Halloween.
1: Why is that?
0: I'd love it since when I was a kid, and my parents would put up spooky decorations around the house, and the kids in our neighborhood would love them.
1: Oh, so do you still go trick-or-treating?
0: Yeah, sometimes I take my nieces and nephews trick-or-treating. It's nice to see little kids dressed up in funny costumes and get excited over how much candy or chocolate they get.
1: Is there any Halloween costume contest by any chance?
0: Yes, people have it for fun. I went to a costume party at my friend's house last year and I won best superhero costume.
1: Oh, that sounds cool. So which superhero did you dress up as?
0: I went as Transformers Bumblebee, my favorite Autobot.
1: Wow. Are there any categories in the costume contest?
0: Yeah, I mean, usually there are categories such as spookiest, funniest, best superhero, and most unique costume.
1: That sounds like a lot of fun.
0: It is. Let's jam.
1: Let's go.
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2: 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Bye-bye. Bye-bye.
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0: Greet the teacher.
1: Good morning, teacher.
2: Very good morning to students and teachers from far in Udon Thani, Ubon Ratcha Thani, or Chiang Mai. Good morning again. And very good morning, students in the studio. Are you happy today?
1: I'm happy.
2: Thank you very much. It's been very great to meet you in class today. All right, I'm very happy today. All right. Hope you are happy today, teachers and students from afar. Awesome. All right, so let's get back to the lessons for today. So look at this one. All right, so what do you see in the picture? Good for it. What do you see in the picture?
3: Temple.
2: Okay, all right, so for all... What do you call for all of this?
3: No name.
2: For all of this, what do you call?
3: Presser. Presser.
2: Presses, right? Okay, so we have so many presses in the map. All right. So, what is the place that you can see in the map? Good one. Okay, what are the places that you can see in the map?
4: Bank.
2: Bank.
4: Supermarket.
2: Supermarket.
4: Police station.
2: Police station.
4: Hotel.
2: Hotel.
4: Temple.
2: Temple.
4: Library.
2: Library.
4: Clinic.
2: Clinic.
4: Restaurant.
2: Restaurant. All right, thank you very much. So, do you see the name of the street? Do you see it? The name of the street. Okay, so the first name of the street, what is it? What is it? Main Street, right? So the second one is First Street. This one we call the map, okay? So on the map, you need to know the location of the place. So today we are going to talk about the topic getting around. Everybody say it together. Getting.
1: Getting.
2: Getting.
1: Getting.
2: Around.
1: Around.
2: Okay. So let's take a look at learning objective today. Number one, student will be able to pronounce and explain the meanings of vocabulary about the locations of places. All right. So first of all, we are going to talk about the vocabulary first. Second one, student will be able to listen to the information and identify the locations of places. The second activity is listening. Number three, student will be able to ask and answer questions about the locations of places. The third activity is speaking. Today, we have three activities. First one is all about vocabulary. The second one is all about listening. And the third one is all about speaking. So, let's take a look at the word station first. Ta-da, where is it?